0: This is BFBS Radio 2.
1: Ah, dirty. Filthy.
2: Yeah.
1: Too dirty to clean my act up. If you ain't dirty, you ain't here.

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1: British-made drones have been used in Ukrainian attacks in Russia, which have left at least seven people dead. Officials say it's one of the biggest aerial attacks of the war. President Trump says he's substantially scaling back joint military exercises with South Korea because of his very good relationship with the North Korean leader, Kim Jong-un.

0: championships, but Amy Hunt made history there. She became the first athlete to win four golds at a single meeting as part of a successful mixed 4x100 meter relay team.
1: You know, when you're queuing for a roller coaster and you're like a little bit nervous and you're seeing the drops and stuff, and then when you get off, you want to all do it again. So it was that adrenaline kick, certainly. It's so scary, but yeah, I love the new opportunity, and I think at the end of the week, it was just what we needed.
0: Smith claimed a record 8th European Championship title in the race. Italy topped the final standings. Former West Brom and Brighton fullback Sebastian Boccanelli has been appointed as the new head coach of Scotland. He'll lead them into the Nations League after succeeding Steve Clarke on an initial 2-year contract. Rangers will face Glasgow rivals Celtic.

Manchester Supergiants have won the men's 100 cricket title for the first time. They beat Trent Rockets by 5 wickets at Lord's. The Rockets eased past Sunrisers Leeds by 8 wickets in the women's final. And in tennis, Britain's Arthur Ferry will face a big task.

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